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Both dirty, both mean. 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And I dreamed your dream for you, and now your dream is real.

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1: The last time we talked, Mr. Smith, you reduced me to tears. I promise you it won't happen again.

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There's a thousand pretty women waiting out there. They're all living the devil may care, and I'm just a devil with love to spare. So Viva Las Vegas, Viva Las Vegas. How I wish that there were more than 24 hours in the day. Even if there were 40 more, I wouldn't sleep a minute away. Oh, there's blackjack and poker and a roulette wheel, a fortune won and lost on

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1: Yo man,
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2: What do you want, man?
1: My girl just caught me.
2: You made her catch you?
1: I don't know how I let this happen.
2: With who?
1: The girl next door, you know?
2: Man,
1: I don't know what to do.
2: Say it wasn't you.
1: All right.

the passion of the groove. Generation on the move. Joining of the Discord tribe. Let the music take you high.